I wish I could be an example. Wish I could say I stood up for you and fought for what was right. But I never did. I just wore my trench coat and stayed out every single night. You think I'm joking? Try me. Try me.

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2: I guess it's time for me to make my entrance, share my message. Yeah. I'm half Finnish, half Indian, and honor my descendants. My granddad was wrestling for independence with his hands. That's fitting being Finnish, every puncher mine finna land mine. People been believing in the ghost, they're not superstitious, I'm cut from a different cloth, but the drip is a true religion, my

0: on control. I've been trying to make history. 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I guess I've been a little bit of a mystery. But so would you if you knew about the pain I've been through.
1: That's right.
0: Take a walk in my shoes. I got a lot to prove, but already spoke about that. I'm nothing to lose. And I got God with me in my city. Pick it up a bit. Hit Jennifer Connelly on the phone like what you really know about velocity. Like MJ, you know I gotta rock the beat. And honestly, they wonder when the ghost is real. Probably the mob is deep, and I am a prodigy. Fulfilling a prophecy. I gotta hit a

0: This is my legacy.
1: I put in work.
0: This is my legacy. The mic has always been my tool of choice. The beam mark on my God. Tech that you never seen before, like the Fremen. Be sparking, man. I dream different, my willpower could start a movement. And these rappers I'm targeting, sometimes you gotta lift them up like a hearkening. Bury the beat in a dune, you gotta give them what they paid for. This industry doesn't let everybody in, so I'm like Biggie, I break doors. This journey's been life and death. I've been sidestepping claymores at a cancer scare at school. So then what am I afraid of this stage for? Never been better, felt like I've been through hell, man. I was so under the weather. At times I did wanna quit, then Helma, he sent

0: Hey, this is Grantley Phillips.
1: Hi, this is Bernard Butler. And if I was to end up stranded on a desert island of Rapakari, my record of choice would be...
0: Let's say it's the desert island of Rapakari.
2: 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Löydät sarjan jaksot nyt myös Spotifysta.
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1: I'm so happy to be here tonight.

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1: I told you I don't know anything about any fucking setup. 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
1: Back in the day, or as we learned, a man was not considered to be.
2: Considered to be fully grown.
1: Has he not gone beyond the hills? Has he not crossed the seven seas?
2: Yes, seven seas at least.
1: Now all them jokers kept around, just like a scarecrow in hometown.

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2: Thank you so much. Thank you so much.
3: We are conducting this interview in two cities. You are from Norway and you're from Tromsø.
2: Yes, that's correct.
3: How's the summer in Tromsø?
2: It's up and down weather-wise. Like now we have some sun again after maybe a week with rain and bad weather and generally very good.
3: It's getting better.
2: It's getting better, yeah.
3: You guys have been playing since when? When did you start?
2: I think it was 2019 we started this band. Okay. Isn't that right?
4: Yeah, I think so. About that time.
2: Yeah, or about that time and we knew each other from before playing in other bands together, and we also grew up together, so we've known each other for many years, and okay. we thought it would be exciting to see how a band with just the two of us would sound like, and that was the start of it, and then we would been keeping it going since then.
3: This summer you will perform in Norway a lot, but you also have a stop in Gustok in Oulu. What kind of feelings that brings playing in this city?
2: It's really really cool for us to come back, actually, because we played there in 2023 this music video festival. I don't remember the name of the venue, but it was kind of a DIY thing at this loft, and that was a really good experience coming there. And I've also in my childhood been at several vacations with my family in Oulu, so it's really fun for us to come.
3: You're gonna book a place when you're coming this July to Oulu. Are you gonna stay at the Nallikari or?
2: I don't know the name of the place we're staying. Maybe we'll get to do some swimming and refresh some childhood memories in the tourist part of town.
3: Let's hope that, and we can arrange something for you guys.
2: Oh, sounds great.

0: Radio Kalevan Kuustokin Oulu 2026 lavan artisteihin tutustutaan tänään vuorossa lauantain päättävä Nonne Norjasta Tromsas. So we talk a little bit in the first part of this interview, how did you guys put the band together? Your music, how can you describe it? It's something groovy.
1: Yeah, that's a good start.
2: Yeah, that's the only word I can get on my.
1: Yeah, we're not too glad in like putting a name on what we do. We just try to make something that we both like, really. But it's inspired by a lot of different styles of music and something we have called it before has been like electro rock or psychedelic electro rock, but I just like to call it music, really.
0: What kind of bands have inspired you?
3: Oh, it's a lot of bands. Probably all the music we listen to, which is very everything from rock to country and reggae. Brazilian music and
0: you're like a sponge for that kind of music.
1: I think because we've both grown up in a time where all the music has been available to us, and YouTube was just becoming a thing when we were young, so we always had all kinds of music accessible to us. So I think That's why we don't consider ourselves any particular genre.
0: How would you describe the music scene in northern part of Norway, in Tromsø? Do you have like a active scene in there, or?
1: Yeah, that's one other thing that I think, because our music is very not genre placed, is because. It's a small city with around 80,000 people living here, but it's still sort of the capital of northern Norway. So we have a lot of there's a lot of places to play in this town, and a lot of people doing music. And we have the university where there's a music program, and

0: So the scene here is very vibrant, and a lot of bands and artists come from here, and they all play very different kinds of things. So it's a lot of blending in between the scenes. For instance, I have played in with like a really heavy metal band. I played jazz music, I played country music, I played in with all kinds of artists. So and that's because the city is so small, so you sort of have to collaborate in between.
1: You can't, you really can't be like only one styles musician. You have to do different kind of things.
0: Yeah, or I think if you do one style, you will be feel very alone here. And also if we lived in a bigger city, we would probably have the chance to go see five different concerts in one night. But here, you sort of you have to usually have it's usually the one or two concerts here. So you sort of it's if you want to go to a concert, you go to the concert that is this night, and it can be metal or rock or pop music or I don't know, bluegrass. But and that's what you get if you want to see a show.
1: And I think that does a lot to you as a performer if you go see different kinds of acts.
0: I think it helps a lot to have more strings to play on.
2: Gustokin Oulu 2026 lavan artistit tutuksi yhteistyössä Gustok ja Oulu 2026 Euroopan kulttuuripääkaupunki.

0: Kuuntelet Radio Kalevaa, Kuustoki Oulu 26 Lavaa artistien tutustumissa olemme viimeisessä menossa. Lauantaina 21.50 Linnansaaren lavalle nouseva Nonne puhelinyhteyksen kautta lähetyksessä mukana. So guys, I've read a thing about you, about your live performances. It says that there might happen things that you can't expect. Do you think that's correctly wrote about you?
1: Yeah. They are I would say our live performances are a balance between things that are planned and very thought through, and also things that are less planned or up to open for that things can happen. So I would say that is a good description.
0: There's a room, there's a room for improvising.
1: Yeah, definitely. And every show is different, and every stage is different, and every crowd is different. So we like to have the possibility to change things up if we see that, change it to the occasion.
0: Oh, yeah. It's a great location to perform in this July. You're going to be nearby the old Oulu Castle.
1: Wow.
0: Yeah, but it sounds more impressive than it is. It's like there's only like one wall remaining on the old castle, and the old castle even looks like an old farmhouse. But you're playing in a castle island, so it's something. But it's great. Yeah, and it's a great place because there's a lots of people. There's a people who are not gonna experience music in the festival, like they haven't bought a ticket for the festival, but they want to experience some live music. So that's a great thing, great opportunity for you to show your music to a large audience in Oulu.
1: Yeah, that sounds really good, and we're looking very much forward to it.
0: So, the last question, guys. Who would you recommend your concert to?
1: I would say people who like to dance, and also the people who like to just stand and listen to a concert.
0: Okay.
1: I would say

0: between maybe if electronic music and rock music, and I think there's a place for people liking both styles.
1: So there is a possibility you can dance in the concert too.
0: Hopefully.
1: we'll see it in then. Guys, this is my last thing from here, and we'll see you guys at Saturday on 9:50 in July. But my last thing in is, do you know that there's a meaning in your name in Finnish language?
0: We've heard about it.
1: You heard about it. Yeah, I thought that you might heard about it.
0: I think
2: I can't recall what it is.
1: Yeah, it's like a filler word. It means oh well.
0: Oh well. Yeah, but that's yeah, that might be fitting. Oh well, none of guys.
1: Oh well.
0: Oh well.
1: It's a band. Oh well. But you can also say it in with a great enthusiasm, like nonne. Then it means like well.
0: Well, yeah.
1: Yeah.
0: Nice.
1: But guys, I can't wait for your concert. It's awesome to have you guys in Oulu. Welcome.
0: Thank you very much. We're looking forward to it.
3: 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Yhteistyössä Gustok ja Oulu 2026 Euroopan kulttuuripääkaupunki.

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1: Hi, this is Bernard Butler. And if I was to end up stranded on a desert island of Rapakari, my record of choice would be...
0: Let's say it's the desert island of Rapakari.
2: Rapakari Records. Löydät sarjan jaksot nyt myös Spotifysta.

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2: You broke my heart, 'cause I couldn't dance. 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And now I'm back to let you know I can really shake 'em down.

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1: Hi, this is Bernard Butler. And if I was to end up stranded on a desert island of Rapakari, my record of choice would be...
0: Let's say it's the desert island of Rapakari.
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